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say what's happening, Miami. Hey, look, man, this the King Good, all right? T.I.P. letting you know you listen to DJ Juke right now, man. Turning up for you, all right? So stop everything you're doing. Cut your radio way up.

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Nah, we ain't got no recording voices and they in another city. 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

0: putting in this work, you feel me? 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You already know what it is. 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
1: At the end of the day, you had two choices. 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You pay.

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7: At the end of the day, you had two choices. You could take a high car payment for $600 a month, or you could come to us and take one for $200. Those your choices. That's the reality. Average person you know got a high car payment. 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

0: right there. That's what I'm trying to tell you. There was also a 954 day celebration highlighting local Broward culture. This weekend was full of goodness, and happy Labor Day Monday to you. Good morning, Sunrise. We're waking up to 78 degrees with a high of 92. And good morning, North Miami. We're waking up to 78 degrees with a high of 88. 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

0: It's 99 Jams, Miami's number one for hip-hop and R&B on a Labor Day Monday. Juice, I'm excited because there's going to be barbecue smells and barbecue flavor, ribs.
1: Boy, you need some soup. And I don't know what you're talking about.
0: I do need some soup. I ain't even going to lie.
1: Yo, man, that's right, man. We commercial free right here on 99 Jams. 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
0: Yes, sir.
1: I need you.

weekend. I've been partying since Friday. I ain't gonna lie, I probably got two people sick. I'm not even gonna lie, Juice. But a lot of good games on Friday. Friday Night Lights was lit. The game yesterday, your Hard Rock Stadium was lit yesterday. Shout out to all the alumni. Shout out to HBCU Pride was lit all weekend long, and I was just excited about that. And actually, the event wraps up today. The official after party goes down today. Lorna's Restaurant, that's like a brunch mimosa. So shout out to everybody if you're going to pull up there. I don't think I'm pulling up, Juice. But the recap for Friday's games, listen, Immaculata LaSalle, they beat up on Edison, 48-6. American Heritage, Chaminade, that was a big game, 27-46. Number four, Chaminade gets the win. St. Thomas beats Columbus 31-24. That was an ugly game, but I told you, Juice, we discussed that on Friday. You thought Columbus was going to bring it home. I said, nah, Fort Lauderdale was going to come through for the win, and they did. Killian over Booker T. Washington, 37-0. The big game we was all talking about at Trash Powell Stadium, 43-0. Carroll City, number six ranked, takes out Norland, 43-0. That's crazy. And, of course, we got love.

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Oh, you've been balling all weekend long, huh? I know you can't let up now. It's Labor Day, 99 Jams, Miami's number one for hip-hop and R&B. You're putting 8 grand in your hand. Gonna slow it down real quick. Here's Mariah the Scientist. Is It a Crime? Right here on the People Station, 99 Jams.

When our pride was low, looking at the world like, where do we go? And we hate po-po when they kill us dead in the street for sure. I'm at the preacher's door, my knees getting weak and my

0: Tims did her big one with that one. 99 Jams, Miami's number one for hip-hop and R&B. Put a grand in your hand. And Brandy Troop, that girl is what you need. How about we throw it back to 2002 South Florida? Here's Ja Rule and Ashanti, Mesmerize.
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Yeah, all the guys, make sure you spend that on the ladies today. Okay, it's Labor Day in the city. 99 Jams, Miami's number one for hip-hop and R&B. Put a grand in your hand. Here's Mr. Vegas, head ties, the People's Station, 99 Jams.

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0: The question is, Quan, who you playing with coming like that? 99 Jams, Miami's number one for hip-hop and R&B. Putting the grins in your hand. It's Brandy Truth, that girl. It's Labor Day. DJ Quan, you ain't playing with him today, Quan.
1: Oh, yeah, you know what time it is. Who they playing with?
0: Not Quan.
1: Please, shout-outs out the way, man. You know what time it is. Shout-out my boy Fari on the check-in. Ollie V on the check-in. Tight in the building. The team in the building. La Familia, them boys out there vibing. Everybody going to work right now. Everybody working, getting that work in. We working again. We working. Shout out to the team, man.
0: Shout out to my brother,
1: DJ Nasty.
0: Absolutely. Man. Shout out to all of South Florida. And you know what? Also, shout out to all of the out-of-towners in the city, Quan.
1: Oh, yeah, they flooding the city.
0: Oh, for sure.
1: I seen the club close at 8 in the morning yesterday.
0: What? But hey, anything goes in a 305, okay? Anything goes. And you know what I love? I love that you rocking out.
1: We vibing.
0: Because you letting them know how the 305 sound. This is how Miami sounds Labor Day weekend, okay? And you know, South Florida, I got a bit of news. It's time for me to head out. I gotta go hang with the fam, Quan. I gotta go hang with the fam. I gotta get some of this food. We were talking about sauce.
1: I gotta go get me some sauce. That sauce, not the greasy sauce.
0: No, not the greasy sauce. The good sauce, okay? Some macaroni and the seafood rice, Quan, is calling my name, okay? Oh, and you know what, Quan? I gotta get in the spades game.
1: Let's do it.
0: I gotta get in the spades game. So I'm gonna go have me a good time. So South Florida, I am heading out, but I'm leaving you in great hands. DJ Quan gonna vibe for one more hour with Chi-Chi. Happy Labor Day. Y'all be safe. Keep it locked. It's 99 Jams.
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0: man. He getting ready. We're going to light the city up, man. We got the best DJs.
1: That's right. You know we've been mixing since Friday. Nonstop.
0: Nonstop.
1: No other station does it like this. We've had the best Miami DJs. And right now, too starring easy. DJ Quan.
0: Too easy. The champ is here.
1: We also are bringing you money. That's right. We're hooking you up with

0: back past say.
1: Not bullet. That's what I say, right?
0: Too easy. You know what time it is, man. Yo, it's really DJ Quan in the check-in. Shout out to boy Single on BMG.

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0: Yes, yes. 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This the last one. 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

0: inside the Labor Day mix weekend, and I got my dog on the ones and twos. DJ How, what they do?
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0: Yeah, man, I see you got the feel good vibes despite this gloomy weather, man.
1: I know, it's been raining all weekend, crazy.
0: Yeah, man, that's Labor Day weekend in Miami, but we got the dopest DJs right here.

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4: 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But before you celebrate this Labor Day weekend, plan ahead and know all your options. 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
5: 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Considering Claire isn't in Paris right now, that seemed odd to the bank and to Claire. Two taps later, Claire says nope to the charge, and Wells Fargo is on the case. 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
3: What would you do if you got into an accident today? 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If you couldn't pay your bills, what would you do? Do you have enough money saved to get you through a stretch if you couldn't work? If you was in the hospital for a couple weeks, what would you do? See, people don't think about these type of things, but these type of things

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1: produced it and Weezy F made me, and she held it down, so she got a Mercedes. Yo Money Records, the Army, the Navy. They ran me 10,000, I threw it like Brady. 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I trust in my never betray me. Met all these, they sweeter than Sadie. When I started out, I just took what they gave me.

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1: Yeah, baby, we turning up. It's 99 Jams, Miami's number one for hip-hop and R&B, and we're back putting a grand in your hand.